0: One from Eric Bibb on one of his newer releases, One Mississippi, title of the collection. And that was Change, Eric Bibb. That's a blues artist I have yet to see. I wish we could get him up here. There's so many great blues musicians, acoustic blues artists still out there that... They had one at Hiawatha this summer that I missed because they canceled the show on me. But, yeah, I wanted to see Mr. Paxton. Yeah, missed it. What else did we hear there? Oh, Terry Hendricks from the Lone Star State of Texas with a little bit of Hand-Me-Down Blues. And we'll be right back.
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0: Thanks, Chuck. I'm going to play a couple cuts from Indigenous artist Susan Aglukark. I was listening to, I have a couple of her recordings, and I haven't played anything of hers for quite some time. And, well, let's begin with this one. She is of Inuit heritage, way up in the Arctic regions. And I hope she's still performing.

At first, it was only me. And there wasn't much to see. Anger and despair still grip the town. Leave it to the children.

from an album released back in 2009. Diana Jones. Yeah. She opened for Richard Thompson on a tour back in the early 2000s. And I don't know what's I've got to look her up sometime online and see what's happened with her. Maybe I'll do that tonight when I get off the air. We heard two selections from Diana Jones, All God's Children and Henry Russell's Last Words, which was recorded by Joan Baez. And that was actually based on a true story of a coal miner who died in a mine operation back in 1927. He wrote on his lunch bag, a scrap of paper bag, those words to his wife. He scratched out a note to his wife with a chunk of coal, using a chunk of coal to write it. And, of course, he died in the mine explosion. So two songs then, Henry Russell's Last Words and All God's Children from Diana Jones. And we heard from the Yellow Room Gang, which is a group of Michigan songwriters, including Kitty Donahoe and Annie Capps, and and that was Planting Trees, a song that was sung and written by Dave Tomilovich. I hope I'm pronouncing that right. Planting Trees. Yep, the Yellow Room Gang release. It is 10:37. I'm Carl, and I'll be with you till 11 o'clock tonight, hosting Thirsty Boots. Thirsty Boots comes your way every Thursday at 8 o'clock, and when I sit in on this show, which is usually the second Thursday of the month, I like doing an extra hour with you. And Tyler Howell and Sue and John all are co-hosts of this program. So be sure to tune in on Thursday for Thirsty Boots. Going to hear a little bit of Don Edwards.

No Jim Crow and no discrimination on this train. 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This train don't carry white or black on this train. 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
1: Don't upon the rock. Don't upon the rock. Don't upon the.
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0: I hate the winter, can't stand the cold. I tend to cancel all the plans.
1: I'm sorry, I can't make it.
0: But when the heat comes, something takes a hold. Can I kick it? Yeah.

0: That was Death Clock with Blazing Star from the Doomstar Requiem, the final episode of Metalocalypse, the show. We had before that the theme from another fantastic show, Infinity Train, that was Running Away, done by Chrome Canyon. And then starting off that set, No Future from Japanese artist Nanase Aikawa from the show Zoids, back from 2001. And that was basically... I had a lot of fun there.
1: That was a deep dive into Will's brain.
0: Pretty much.
1: Wow. So, I really enjoyed that, especially that first track.
0: It's nuts.
1: Especially
0: isn't it?
1: With the headphones on. Yeah. That was a wild experience. I should have just that ping ponging.
0: Yeah. I should have mentioned that song was used in the United States. It was used as the outro song. So you heard a snippet of that every time it ended. But in Japan, it was the intro song.
1: Well, wow.
0: Yep.
1: Well, that was super fun. And now I am interested in that artist, too. And I want to, hear a little bit more about what she produced, not just for an animated movie.
0: Just for a show. I mean, all of her stuff is pretty rockin'. It's pretty much in that vein, very high energy. Another cool thing.
1: Another cool thing that cartoons can teach us.
0: Exactly. Many things you can learn. We were talking about Animaniacs as a start. I learned so much from that show.
1: Oh, I mean, that's the only reason I remember the state capitals that I do.
0: You know, Wacko's song? Is that? Yeah, it was Wacko.
1: Maybe. I don't remember which of them it was, but I just have memories of third grade during social studies. We would beg to hear it.
0: Yeah. All right. Well, thanks for indulging me and letting me do this. And hopefully we get some more mini mixers coming up here very soon.
1: Yeah, literally anytime, Will. I'm always happy to hear your music. But yeah, like you said, if other people want to be a guest on the mini mix, if you've been thinking about it for the past 3 years, let us know.
0: Now's the time.
1: Hit us up. 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
0: I'm not going to lie. That was maybe my favorite three songs I've ever played on the air here. In all my years at WTIP, I forgot to mention that really cool train synth sound at the beginning of the Infinity Train theme. That was really good, too. A piece of Minnesota media people may not know about. Cool. Well, we're having fun here on a Friday on Sidetracks. We got one more set of music to get to. And we're going to kick it off here. I think this is another Adrian Young song, Fire in the Disco.

0: There's Andrew Saw, Lavender Cowboy, and that's the end of this hour of World Cafe. Thank you again to Hrishikesh Hirway for being my guest on the show today. And thank you to World Cafe senior producer Kimberly Junod for her work on that session. Thanks as well to our affiliates all across the country who bring this show to you. We produce it at WXPN at the University of Pennsylvania in Philadelphia. I'm Raina Duris. 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
0: What's good about getting old? Mick Jagger was asked that in an interview a little while ago, and I'll tell you what his answer was, and you'll hear this new one from the Rolling Stones. That's coming up, plus new music from Devin Gilfillian. Ducks Limited.
3: 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You gotta make it easy come, easy go.
0: And new music from Hermanos Gutierrez. All those tunes on the way. I'm Raina Duris. This is World Cafe.

I'd like to buy you a pair of pillows, old hiking boots to help you with your climb, or rather to help the bodies that you step over.

Recorded for the World Cafe, The Secret Sisters, I've Got a Feeling. That was part of your Live from the Archive set today. What's good about getting old? Mick Jagger was asked that question in a recent New York Times interview, and he said, "There's nothing good about it. I forgot all my wisdom." He was laughing while he said it, but it might explain why the band decided to use de-aging effects on the video for this new song so they'd look like they were in their 20s. It's the Rolling Stones in the Stars.

light, ancient refuse of stars, speak of a drowning. But this is something other. Busy monster eats dark holes in the spirit world.

0: Sorry, campers. Gotta turn Sarah Harmer off a little bit here. And wanting to say, hey, thanks for listening to the Border Crossing. And I hope you enjoyed the Canadian music this past hour. I'm Dr. Oz E, signing off.
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